Join the excitement every day on Eagle 7 103.6.

My name is Firdaus Bulbulya, and I am one of the executive members of the global movement Put Children First, which is a pan-African program where we want to place children's issues, especially education, high on the agenda. 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
0: This represents the gift that God has given me. Oh my God.

0: So the beauty of this ceremony, for those of you who can see, is that the different color sands, so that we're bringing all of these family members together, right? And over time, the sands begin to settle and to mix, and you cannot take them apart.
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0: My name is Ron Freeman, and I'm a 1968 Olympic gold and bronze medal winner, and I also set a world record, the longest standing world record that stood for 25 years in the Olympic Games. 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

I, Ayobami Omiyale, retired assistant corps marshal of the Federal Road Safety Corps. 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

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Olorun awon baba mi, Abraham, Isaac ati Jacob. 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A veteran broadcast journalist. 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Happy Independence Day sir and happy new month to you. 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

We're gonna bring Josh out here. 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Y'all know I was with you way back in the 70s. 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That was a long time ago. This is Josh Galar on acoustic guitar. 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